love. Mama, you need love. You got to have some love. 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I know you need love. You just got to have love. You got to have some love. Y'all make me feel so good. 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

0: 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Or she was, that is. Hello?
1: Well, Carl started in with his same old shit all over again. Drunk as a skunk, yelling. And he started coming at me while I was frying his eggs in the kitchen.
2: Oh, Lord.
1: And the only thing I had to say to me was that cast iron skillet, and that white tile ain't so white anymore, and he is face down on the kitchen floor.
2: What?
1: And he ain't moving. And I think he might be dead.
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0: 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Because we realize two things, that you aren't doing anything for us, and we can better do for ourselves. 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
1: Gloria Lavern Collins, αυτή η φανταστική φωνή, Lynn Collins, γεννιέται σαν σήμερα. 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